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0: 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Sky checking in on a Monday. You know what I did this weekend? I binged about a season of Lioness. I had never heard of it before. Apparently people are on board, but I'm only on season one. Don't tell me anything. Zoe Saldana, beautiful. Lioness on Paramount Plus. 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

0: 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All right, here's something a little different. The Jonas Brothers coming to town at the Lenovo Center in Raleigh on October 1st. I've met the Jonas Brothers. I've hung out with the Jonas Brothers, and I've seen them in concert. It's always a great show. 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

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Hi to my sister Andrea, recovering from heart surgery. She'll be okay, but she's slow moving at the moment. She's listening to The Dude, and she loves Morgan Wallen. 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

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People are wondering if Ella Langley and Drake have a beef because Ella was actually edited out of a video for Drake's remix of her song Choosing Texas. It's kind of weird. We'll see. Ella's camp hasn't commented on the remix. 93.7 The Dude.

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0: 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We're over at the Sand Dollar in Carolina Beach, 6:30 start time. 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

93.7 The Dude, coming off a great weekend for the Panthers. They killed the Falcons. You can always listen to the whole season, all the Panthers games right here on The Dude. By the way, this Sunday, taking on the Cleveland Browns. We got that. It's 93.7 The Dude.

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Everyone's welcome here. 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

0: 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You know, there's these food trends that happen every so often. The current food trend, apparently, hot honey flavored Spam. I can't eat Spam. It disgusts me. 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There's bacon flavored Spam. There's been Korean barbecue flavored Spam, teriyaki, jalapeno, now hot honey. Have fun with that. More next on The Dude. I'll pass.
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Luke Bryan has a collaboration with Luke Combs. It's called Finders Keepers. It'll be on Luke Bryan's new album, Signs. Both Lukes have been teasing it for a while.

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Hi to Amber. It's her birthday today. She's listening in Carolina Beach. You want to hear Kane Brown? Amber, I shopped all day for you. This is Woman on the Tune.

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0: 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The Jonas Brothers bringing the Burning Up Tour all over again with special guest Delisa to the Lenovo Center, Raleigh, October 1st. 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

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That sunset, cliffs by the sea, and the night rolled in. 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

It's Morgan Wallen on 93.7 The Dude. Good Tuesday morning. I'm Linda Wild. It is the Port City Morning Show, and it's all being brought to you by McDonald's this morning. You know you got to get a good breakfast in to start your day. So stop into McDonald's, grab one of their brand new honey brown butter bacon.

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93.7, The Dude. Hey, it's Linda with you on this Tuesday, and all this week you've got a chance to win tickets to see Sugarland next Friday, October 2nd at the North Charleston Coliseum. I will tell you exactly how to win them coming up in just a few minutes on The Dude.

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0: It's Riley Green on 93.7 The Dude. 6:41 Tuesday morning. I'm Linda Wild, and I mentioned earlier, all this week you have got a chance to win tickets to see Sugarland. 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

0: should help to get you up and moving this morning. It's Brooks and Dunn on 93.7 The Dude. Good Tuesday morning. I'm Linda Wild, and we are off to a pretty good start outside right now. It's a little bit muggy, and the rain is coming back today. I will tell you that full forecast coming up in just a few minutes. But right now, we have got our celebrations announcements. We do birthdays and anniversaries. And if you've got somebody celebrating, get them on my list. Call me or text me at 815-2663 or send a message anytime on Facebook or Instagram at Gotta Love the Dude. And here we go with our celebrations announcements on this Tuesday. It is September 22nd, and we're going to start it off by saying happy birthday to you this morning. Susan Hyde, you lovely lady, have a wonderful day today. And Samantha Anderson, happy birthday to you, celebrating number 31. And if you are celebrating today, birthday, anniversary, we hope you have the best day. It's from all of us here at The Dude. Welcome to the Sand Dollar, your favorite beach lounge serving world-famous Nolly's Tacos, connected to the iconic Silver Dollar in Carolina Beach. 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

Evan, the dude. 7:24 Tuesday morning. I'm Linda Wild. We are off to a cloudy start, and we're going to see maybe a little bit of sun later. Our high today is going to be about 82, and the rain chances are back. We're at about a 50% chance of rain. It looks as though once we head towards 11, 12 o'clock, that's going to be the best time as you are heading home. We're going to drop down to about 30% chance of rain. Going to be cooler tonight. 69 is our low. And then for tomorrow, partly sunny, high again of 79, 75 right now.

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0: The Dude. 7:40 Tuesday morning. I'm Linda Wild, and let me just tell you, there is no reason for you to be sitting at home tonight when you can come on out to the Sand Dollar in Carolina Beach. We've got Get Sketchy going on tonight, and if you haven't played yet, Get Sketchy is our Pictionary style game. 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I've got Sugarland tickets up for grabs, Jonas Brothers tickets, Powder Pub mini golf passes, free beer. 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We kick it off at 6:30 tonight. 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

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I'm Linda Wild, and I am going to go a little bit off script this morning because we've got something very special planned for you this morning. Our radio world lost an absolute legend this weekend, and we here at The Dude are joining with all of the other radio stations in our area for a tribute to our friend Paul Knight. He was an amazing man. We lost him this weekend, and we join everybody in a moment of silence.

The Wilmington radio community is mourning the loss of Paul Knight, who passed away Saturday. Paul's a longtime broadcasting leader whose passion, vision, and unmistakable personality helped shape local radio across southeastern North Carolina. More importantly, he was a friend, mentor, and trusted colleague to so many. His voice may have gone silent, but his influence will remain on our airwaves for years to come. Our deepest condolences go to Paul's family, friends, and everyone who loved him. And now, 5 seconds of silence as we remember Paul Knight. Rest in peace, Paul Knight.

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0: It's Kane Brown on 93.7, The Dude. Good Tuesday morning, 8:16. It is the Port City Morning Show, and it's all being brought to you by McDonald's this morning. McDonald's has their brand new honey brown butter bacon, egg, and cheese biscuit on the menu, but you got to get it quick. It's not here forever at McDonald's. And if you are heading out, oh, the slowdown, seeing so many slowdowns this morning. Earlier, we had some backups on 133 coming into or heading towards 74, 76. Apparently, they were cutting the grass and it was blocking one of the lanes. I do believe that has been moved out. Still seeing backups from the 133 on ramp to about the 421 split heading into Wilmington. The 421 side of the Isabel Holmes Bridge moving very slow this morning. Castlehaine Road and North Carr also very slow. If you're coming in off of 40 through the Kings Grant area, moving slow. Also right there up North College Road near North Chase, near Laney, moving super slow in that area. Market Street from about Alicia all the way to up to Gordon Road, seeing some slowdowns there. If you are heading towards Hampstead, seeing some slowdowns on 17 and Sidbury Road. And again, a little bit further up near 210. Midtown Wilmington, South College Road, moving slow from about Lansdowne down to Oleander. Carolina Beach Road and Independence, Carolina Beach Road and Shipyard. Also slow right there at Carolina Beach Road, 3rd Street near Greenfield Lake. Please, please be extra careful and safe this morning. Again, we've got rain coming later on today, about a 30 to 50% chance. So if it's raining in your area, headlights on, windshield wipers on. And if you see any other problems, let me know. Call me or text me at 815-2663.
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93.7, The Dude. 8:36, Tuesday morning. I'm Linda Wild, and our very first day of fall is a little bit cloudy. Rain chances today, about 50%, especially as we are heading around the noontime area, so keep that in mind. Our low tonight is 69. We're at 76 now at The Dude. Kind of

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0: It's Tucker Wetmore on 93.7 The Dude. 8:46 Tuesday morning. I'm Linda Wild, and it is time for your daily dose of trucked up news. There is a lot of really weird, really funny things that go on in our world every single day, and we bring it to you courtesy of our friends at Matthews Motors, 5723 Market Street, and online at MatthewsMotorsWilmington.com. Now, when my boys were growing up, like the last 5, 6, 7 years or whatever, they would always watch this Bigfoot TV show. And I cannot remember what it was called. If it was like Finding Bigfoot, it was like where those guys were in the woods. They were always trying to find the Yeti or the Bigfoot. Well, now, if that's you, if you think that you can find Bigfoot, you could win $1 million. Hard Mountain Dew is offering this massive $1 million bounty to anybody that can actually prove that Bigfoot exists. Now, here's the thing. You gotta have irrefutable proof. That's a big word. Now, they are talking footprints, handprints, a tuft of Bigfoot's hair, and even a photograph. So basically, they want you to find him, pluck his hair off, get his fingerprints, his footprints, take a quick selfie, and then beat it out of the woods. Now, apparently, you've got to be 21 years or older. You've got to submit all the proof. And then they've got a Bigfoot expert named Bryce Johnson, who's going to evaluate everything to make sure that it's good. Now, they've got this contest running through the end of November. They say it aligns perfectly with the peak sighting season. They say as the temperatures get a little bit cooler, more adventurers head outdoors. There's more wildlife activity. So, you know, you could win $1 million. Now, they also say that if you fall short of it, but you've got some sort of evidence, you could still, you know, win some money, kind of equivalent to the pack of their drinks. So, you know, you could get at least some free Hard Mountain Dew out of the deal. Check out this story. I've got it up for you right now on our Facebook page at Gotta Love the Dude. And that is your daily dose of trucked up news this morning, brought to you by Matthews Motors, 5723 Market Street, and online at MatthewsMotorsWilmington.com.
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0: 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Good Tuesday morning, 9:12. I'm Linda Wild, and congratulations to Paige G. She was our Dude Crew winner of tickets to go see the Jonas Brothers. They are bringing their brand new tour, Burning Up Tour, all over again to the Lenovo Center in Raleigh. That is next Thursday, October 1st. 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
10: Cooler temps, hotter country. Fall just hits different.
11: I'm going to miss the 100-degree weather. 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

93.7, The Dude. 9:25 Tuesday morning. I'm Linda Wild, and our first day of fall forecast is looking kind of cloudy. Rain chances for today, about 50%. Best chance is going to be probably between 11 and 3. It'll die down to about 20% as you are driving home. High today of 83. It is 77 now at The Dude.

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0: latest from Bailey Zimmerman on 93.7 The Dude. 9:42 Tuesday morning. I'm Linda Wild, and tonight we're going to be heading out to Carolina Beach. We're going to be at the Sand Dollar. We're going to play Get Sketchy. Now, Get Sketchy is our Pictionary style game. There's a few twists, like you have to draw with your non-dominant hand and you draw blindfolded in one round, but we have so much fun. So even if you have zero artistic skills, come on out tonight because the prizes are amazing. I've got tickets for you to go see Sugarland. I've got Jonas Brothers tickets, Potter Pub passes, free beer, a little bit of swag as well. Again, we've got so much fun. Get all your favorite people. Be there tonight, 6:30 at the Sand Dollar in Carolina Beach. All the details up now on Facebook and Instagram at Gotta Love The Dude.
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5: This here is the ballad of the country poker bingo baby man dude. But it ain't so much the story of a man as it's the story of a game. And the storied man who aimed to game the story and tell the stories of the game to the man that he called baby. It happened last Wednesday, this Wednesday, next Wednesday at Jack's on New Center Drive. And everyone was, is, and will be playing country poker with the dude. They was aiming to win prizes and have fun, and that bullet hit the mark like a flint makes a spark. But the country poker bingo baby man dude had poked a bear that don't bear poking. And playing country poker when you're the poker that poked the bear is a surefire way to make sure that the bear bears you will.
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93.7, The Dude. 9:56, Tuesday morning. I'm Linda Wild, and that just about does it for me. I will see you tonight, 6:30 at the Sand Dollar in Carolina Beach. Jonas Brothers, Sugarland tickets all up for grabs. Marissa is coming in next. She will get you through the rest of your workday. She's got John Morgan, Hardy, and more ticket chances up for grabs.

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93.7, the dude. 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I'm Marissa, and it's a good morning for me now because I'm well aware of what day it is at this moment. 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
1: 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So coming up in the next, like, less than 20 minutes, we've got tickets for the Jonas Brothers here on The Dude.

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0: Shout out to Four Corners, Wrightsville Beach for helping us power through a work day here on 93.7 The Dude, and powering us up with some concert tickets too for you. I will still have Sugarland tickets coming up here just after 11, but right now it is time for the Jonas Brothers. They are going to be coming to Raleigh, and that is October 1st. Your chance right now by texting the keyword BROTHERS to 815-2663. BROTHERS to 815-2663. Teamed up with everybody, Russell Dickerson, Zimmerman, and even Rascal Flatts. So these guys have definitely toyed with country music in the past, and now you get to see them for yourself. It's The Dude.
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2: Devin dominates. I'm Anish Shroff with this Panthers Update.
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2: One of Carolina's big offseason splashes was a human tempest on Sunday against the Falcons. Devin Lloyd had two interceptions, including a pick six. He also added a sack, a fourth down stop, and another tip pass that led to another Panthers pick. Head coach Dave Canales.
5: As far as I've been coaching and linebackers on my team, I think that's the most impressive linebacker performance that I've seen. Just a credit to the work, the study, being in the right place at the right time, and then, of course, just completely surprised how good his hands are. But finishing those plays, I mean, those were game-changing plays.
2: Lloyd and the defense were amped to bounce back after giving up 59 points to Chicago in week one.
6: We know we are, obviously. Last week was a disappointing, unfortunate performance, and just go out and just play clean ball at the end of the day. Physicality was the number one message preached. We knew they were going to try to establish the run game. They had an incredible back, so just being physical and ultimately everybody just doing their job.
2: As a whole, the Panthers' defense came up with five takeaways and finished the game with a sterling +5 turnover margin. I'm Anish Shroff on the Carolina Panthers Radio Network.
1: This Panther Update has been brought to you by UNC Charlotte. Ranked among the nation's top 75 public universities. The difference is Charlotte. UNC Charlotte.
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Hardy on 93.7, The Dude. So I was reading a little rumor that's out there that Hardy and Kane Brown are currently collaborating on this, like, secret project. That is all I know. Because, again, the key word there is secret. So, you know, maybe we'll learn something soon, I hope. Miranda is on. This is White Liar, and I'm not, by the way. That is right from my news source.

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93.7 The Dude. We're not to Friday yet, I know. It's still early in the week, but Friday's going to come up quick. And we've got Kenny Chesney coming to the area, I think, like, what, Charlotte next summer? Tickets go on sale for that tour Friday morning.

0: 93.7, the dude, as promised, got your tickets right now for Sugarland. They're back together. They're making their second stop at the tour, October 2nd, to North Charleston Coliseum, and you could be in the crowd. We've got your keyword. It's RIDE, R-I-D-E, RIDE. All you got to do is text it in to 815-2663. Give yourself that chance to win some tickets right now and not have to fork over your cold, hard-earned cash. Okay, so again, RIDE to 815-2663 to see Sugarland. Good luck.
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0: Luke Bryan, 93.7, the dude. So he's got to be pretty happy about this move because Luke Bryan, he's a Southern boy, grew up in Leesburg, Georgia. And it looks like America's Got Talent is planning to leave Hollywood and go to Nashville. American Idol, which Luke Bryan has been a judge on, is planning to move to Atlanta. And I think this is all cost-wise. They're trying to save a few bucks. But, you know, when contestants are auditioning and they get that, like, golden ticket, saying, you're going to Hollywood feels good, right? Saying, you're going to Atlanta. It has a different ring. It has a different vibe. I don't know if it works. It's the dude.
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The devil went down to Georgia. He was looking for a soul to steal. He was in a bind because he was way behind and he was willing to make a deal. When he came across this young man sawing on a fiddle and playing it hot, and the devil jumped up on a hickory stump and said, "Boy, let me tell you what. I guess you didn't know it, but I'm a fiddle player too. 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Now you play pretty good fiddle, boy, but give the devil his due. I bet a fiddle of gold against your soul, 'cause I think I'm better than you."

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You want the Jonas Brothers hookup? 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

93.7 The Dude. We're going to be hanging out tonight if you want to join us. Get sketchy. We're back over in Carolina Beach at the Sand Dollar. Starts at 6:30. And, you know, Dolly right now, she's looking down. She's not so happy. I'll tell you why. 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

0: 93.7 The Dude. My name is Marissa. Big thank you for spending the workday with us. And we learned of the passing of the great Dolly Parton just a couple weeks back, and that was in a video message from her nephew, who, I mean, he's been a big part of her security, not just security in general, but the security of her estate for years. And what I've learned is that he was fired recently. I don't know. I feel like Dolly had him in place for a reason, you know, and he had that role for a long time. But this is what happens, right? Somebody passes, and there's now an estate to divvy up. And there are like just family dramatics that come into play. And I hate to say it, but the word greed. And if anything gets back to the family right now, because I don't know 100% obviously the scenario, but what would Dolly want? That's what I want them to keep in their brain, because that woman's blessed, like anything, all her wishes should be blessed. It's 93.7 The Dude.
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93.7, the dude, and I played Sugarland not all that long ago. And those two, they're back on the road. They're going to be hitting up for their second tour stop, October 2nd, North Charleston Coliseum. 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

0: Billy Ray, 93.7, The Dude, just throwing it back. And, you know, I want you to think back to the Olympics. Remember how we got breakdancing there for the very first time? And, you know, people were so excited to see it. And then there's one person, I'm sure, that you can think of from said competition that went viral, and not for good reasons, because she was just so dang awful. That's Reagan. She was out of Australia. She seemingly kind of disappeared after going so incredibly viral. But there is a new documentary on Netflix, and it is Reagan Breaking Bad. Breaking Badly, I think it's called, actually. But basically, they're being honest that they knew she should not have gone to the Olympics, yet she went anyway. Her husband says some of the funniest things. You've got to go and watch it. It's comedic, if anything. It's The Dude.
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0: 93.7 The Dude. So we are going to have Jonas Brothers tickets for you before the end of the hour. 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You know, those guys have been toying with country music now for a while, so we got to get you to go ahead and see them at the Lenovo Center in Raleigh coming up October 1st. And tomorrow, what are your plans? Are you going to join us? We've got Country Poker back. So it is going to be over at Jack's Fifth Ave. Starts at 6:30. Your love of country music could get you some great concert tickets just like those and many other things as well. We've got all the details at GottaLoveTheDude.com.
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Right here, right here all night. The good old Willamette Creek will rise. 93.7 The Dude.

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It's just a matter of texting and, you know, just listening to your favorite country music, of course. And for the Jonas Brothers, they're coming to Raleigh. 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

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Friends premiered 32 years ago today. And, like, first of all, that makes me feel ancient. 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

0: 93.7, the dude. Good chance of some evening thunderstorms today. We're looking pretty nice otherwise, like been comfortable 80, you know, got to love that. And hey, concert tickets, got more of them for you. You want to see Sugarland? It's great that they're back together. Second tour stop is going to be right at the North Charleston Coliseum next week. So if you want to go ahead and check them out, your keyword today is RIDE, R-I-D-E. Text it in to 815-2663 and good luck from the dude.
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93.7 The Dude. Eric is on the way next. Jonas Brothers tickets, Sugarland tickets. He'll fill you in about Get Sketchy, which is coming up tonight in Carolina Beach. So hopefully we'll see you there. And I'll talk to you tomorrow. It's The Dude.

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93.7 The Dude. Just after 3, I'm Eric with you, hoping that your Tuesday is treating you well. Got you till 7, always made possible by Durham's Alignment Automotive. We got us a double shot of concert tickets right now. I'll give you a couple chances throughout the show to get entered to win. Kenny Chesney queued up now. It's Carry On. She won't

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0: 93.7 The Dude, Patty Loveless, it's Blame It On Your Heart. Eric with you in the studio. If you were tuned in this morning around 8 a.m., you heard a tribute to a wonderful man, our friend Paul Knight, who helped our radio station and many stations around the community up and running. He passed away recently, and we are all going to miss him. It was a beautiful tribute. Just want to take a moment to just let you folks know about Paul. Wonderful man. You could call him any time of the night, 24 hours a day. Tell him something was going on with the radio station, and he was quick to jump up and jump on it. He was my friend. He will be missed. It was great to hear that tribute to him this morning. Luke Bryan, Kane Brown, and more after the break right here on The Dude.
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93.7 The Dude. Tuesday, we're heading out to Carolina Beach. We get sketchy with it at the Sand Dollar every single Tuesday. It kicks off at 6:30 p.m. We play a version of Pictionary out there and give away a lot of prizes. 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That's kicking off tonight out at Carolina Beach, the Sand Dollar 5 Cape Fear Boulevard, 6:30 p.m. We'd love to see you out.

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0: Zach Topps, South of Sanity, 93.7 The Dude. New music from the singer-songwriter. I love his pure vocals. Heck of a guitar player as well. Eric hanging with you. Bit after halfway through three. Big shout-out goes out to Durham's Alignment Automotive, 6609 Market Street. 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
2: In his first 2 years as Panthers head coach, Dave Canales preached finish. And as we saw last year, Carolina learned how to close out games. They had the knack for the dramatic. This offseason, the emphasis was on starting fast. And in the first two games of the season, the script has been similar. The defense has forced a turnover on the opponent's first possession in each of the first two games. The offense has capitalized with a score both times.
4: I'm so proud of this group just going right back to work after last week and being able to shore up some of the things, talking about it, attacking it the right way, you know, courageously taking the coaching points, all those things. You know, we asked the guys to be studs about the evaluation. There's stuff we got to clean up, but it's just complimentary football and creating all those turnovers and some fourth down stops, you know, offense, making sure we're turning those into points, a couple of failed red zone, but in general, we're just finding ways to be able to move the ball. So the whole thing just fitting together, that's the picture of Panthers football. And the rest of the stuff, we can clean up.
2: Carolina keeps its show on the road next week when they head to Cleveland. I'm Anish Schroff on the Carolina Panthers Radio Network.
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All these Carolina country artists made possible by our friends down at Jimmy's at Wrightsville Beach. If you're a live music fan, they've got it every night of the week down there. It's always free to attend. Taylor Swift now, it's our song.

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93.7 The Dude, just a little bit shy of 5, but still in that 4 o'clock hour. And as promised, I've got you a keyword for your chance to text in to win Sugarland tickets. Going to be down at the North Charleston Coliseum October 2nd. Let's get you hooked up with some tickets. 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

Maddie and Tay, it's Die From a Broken Heart, 93.7 The Dude. Two times in my life have I felt that pain, and there is no pain quite like it. Just a time is all it takes to heal. That's about the only thing you got there. Eric with you, as always, slow and safe, steady and kind down the roadways. Kenny Chesney now, it's Carry On.

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0: 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Come on out and join us tonight. We're out at Carolina Beach, the Sand Dollar, Cape 5, Cape Fear Boulevard, every Tuesday, hosting our Game Gets Sketchy, which is pretty much a version of Pictionary, but we've thrown in some challenges to offer up some fun, and some laughs are often entailed. It's free to play. 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

0: 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And Luke Bryan, your hometown country station, 93.7. 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

Just after 6, I'm Eric with you, 93.7 The Dude. Been a big, big summer for concert ticket giveaways, and we're keeping it rolling. 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

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October 1st, the Jonas Brothers taking the stage at the Lenovo Center in Raleigh. 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Miss Taylor Swift queued up now. It's I Knew It, I Knew You right here on The Dude.

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2: can you elevate a simple sandwich to an art form?
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2: 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Jack's Fifth Avenue Deli and Ale House is where it's at. Cool down with a cool hand cuke sandwich. Have crab cakes on your pizza. 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Do it for the pickles!
3: If I recall, I'm the one who introduced you to Jack's.
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0: 93.7 The Dude, bringing it home from me. Skywalker's got you for the rest of your Tuesday. Glancing at our forecast for tomorrow, temp's going to be a little bit cooler, getting down into our upper 70s for even cooler fall time temps over the next couple of days. I'm looking forward to that. As always, please be good to each other out in the world. Keep your hands washed, your head up, keep your ears right here on The Dude.
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0: 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All right, let's do it. 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